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1: Radio Star. Welcome to the summer.

matter in a club done and also cold, where we drink champagne, it is just that terrible. She walked up to me and she asked me to dance.

And I touched your face, narcotic mindful lace, Mary Jane. And I called your name like an addicted to cocaine, calls all the stuff you're out of blame. And I touched your